And today's a fun topic. We're going to talk about the things that you accidentally became known for. You did it one time, and now you're that person of the group. Think about it, and we'll talk about it coming up. I got mine.

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1: And right now we're talking about the thing that you accidentally became known for. For example, me, I'm the Play Tatiana girl. Because when that song Bust Down Tatiana came out, I was obsessed with it. And anywhere we went, I would ask the person to play the song. The Uber driver, the DJ in the club, and I was annoying about it. So now every time people see me or I'm a little drunk, we all joke, Play Tatiana. I'm also known as a girl that FaceTimes Drake when she's drunk. I don't actually have Drake's number, but I try to FaceTime him on Instagram, which is pretty funny. So yeah, that's what I accidentally am known for. What about you? Hit me with yours. Beauty with an IE. No, I'm a B on social.
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And in honor of Drake dropping his new album, we're actually taking it back, talking about our favorite Drake lyrics of all time. Now, there are so many for me to pick from, but like one that always like hits hard and popped in my mind first is jealousy is just love and hate at the same time, because it's so true. That's literally the definition of jealousy. 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
1: And today we're talking about the things that we accidentally became known for. Let's go through my DMs. Janet says, I quoted The Office once and now people only talk to me in office quotes. I would be so confused because I might be the only person that never watched The Office. I've seen like an episode or two, but I just never got into it. I'm sure it's good. It's just one of those ones I never watched. So you don't have to worry about me talking to you like that, Janet. I have no idea. I wouldn't even know where to start.
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In honor of Drake Day is what I'm calling it. Obviously, we got that new album. We were talking about it in my show. I want to hear what's you loving so far, how you feel about it. Hit me up, beauty with an IE. No, what? Hit me up, beauty with an IE. No Y and the B. Also, let me know like your favorite Drake lyric of all time. 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We'll talk about it coming up.

uplifting and inspiring you've been for me for all this time.

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1: And Kendrick Lamar sparked online buzz after fans noticed that his Not Like Us video suddenly disappeared from YouTube to only reappear a few hours later with its view count set back to zero after previously topping 400 million views. The timing fueled speculation that Kendrick may be reviving attention around his feud with Drake just days before Drake's upcoming album Iceman is set to release. We know that's coming out on the 15th. And it is very interesting that he would have done that this week. And J-Lo, she's in relationships I never even knew existed. Apparently, she is newly single after dumping Brett Goldstein. I know, don't ask, I have no idea. But I guess he's like a British star who's in a Netflix rom-com. And now J-Lo is reportedly seeking to upgrade in a partner as she moves forward post-divorce without settling. I'm like, girl, let it breathe a little bit. There's something about people that cannot be single that is a little scary.
2: ¿Qué tal? 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

up. I didn't realize next weekend's Memorial Weekend. Oh my gosh. I'm excited. I always say if you can make a 3-day weekend a 4-day weekend, that's like one of the smartest ways to use your PTO time, because you already get the weekend off if you got it off. I mean, not everybody has that kind of job, but if you get it off and you get Monday off with your job, then you only need one more day out of your PTO and you got a 4-day weekend. I think I'm gonna do this. Boss, are you listening? Am I approved? Jesus.

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1: 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Ooh, the good old days. I mean, some shows still drop episodes on a weekly basis. For the most part, we get it all up front, though. And hey, I don't mind.
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5: You think a ticket for not wearing your seatbelt is the worst that could happen? A fine, an inconvenience, a little embarrassment, but then comes the crash. There are injuries, a hospital bed, the long road.

Kardashian just got richer. She just won $167,000 in legal fees after beating a case that was filed against her. Remember, the story goes that a guy was suing Kim Kardashian for mistakenly using his picture as a death row inmate that she was advocating for at the time. Kim argued that it was an honest mistake, and clearly it worked because the judge dismissed the claims and then, on top of it, awarded Kim $167,000 for the money that she spent on her legal fees.

Here's the satisfaction asking how you're doing now. How's the castle built of people you pretend to care about? Just what you wanted. Look at you, cool guy, you got it. I see the parties and diamonds sometimes when I close my eyes. 6 months of torture, you sold to some forbidden paradise. I loved you truly.

0: 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And check that person's Instagram before you go out on a date with them. Look at who they're following. It could give you clues on who you're about to date. That's coming up in a few minutes.
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1: All right, give us some love advice. All right, Camilo, your daughter who's in college now doing her thing. Let's say she comes to you and says, Dad, I need some advice. I'm interested in this guy. Should I check this person's Instagram, who they're following, before I go out on a date with them?
2: Absolutely. If they would have had Instagram back in the days when I was dating, I'd be doing my homework. Who's that? Who's that? Who's that? And why is she following that? You know what I'm saying?
1: I agree 100%. I was reading up this article on Bustle talking about it's good to see who you're about to date, who they're following, so that it can help you form an idea of who this person's into, whether or not you share the same values and interests. You know what, Camilo? I'm all about a background check before you go out with somebody. I need to know who you are, what's your real name, where do you come from, who's your family? I need to know.
2: Facts.
1: 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If something wasn't mentioned that you had in mind, find out if it can be

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This would be his first baby with his current girlfriend, according to TMZ. And you know those newborn stages are no joke.

0: 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All right? That's happening in a few minutes.
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0: Swipe left. Do not date.
1: Okay, so you went out on a date, and what happened? Was it good, bad? Are you going back on a second date? Where are you at right now with this?
2: No second date. Dinner was nice, but then he starts, like, reminiscing about his high school days.
1: Oh, like, gosh, that's the worst. Like, when they were once upon a time a basketball player or the quarterback of the football team 20 years ago. Nobody cares. Are you paying the bills and how much do you make? That's what matters right now.
2: Exactly. But, you know, I'm good with saying, you know, a little bit something about your past and your glory days, and that's cool, but he just would not stop. He would not stop.
1: So what is he doing now?
2: Damn if I know. I mean, he's polishing his trophies for all I know. No.
1: That's his job, polishing his own trophies for when he was in high school.
2: I tried to change the subject. I tried to circle back about something else, but he just kept coming back to it and back to it.
1: Okay, so you don't want to date the high school hero is what you're saying.
2: I don't mind dating the high school hero, but, like, he's got to get over himself and, like, find a new hobby.
1: Yeah, that's a swipe left. You cannot date somebody who's stuck in the past. No thanks.
2: Mm-mm.

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Turbo is the father that we all should want in our lives because it's so easy to bully him. I don't know if you saw the video where he was gifting his fiance a nice necklace. It was Mother's Day. And then you saw his daughter very mad in the background. Mind you, she's 4 years old because she didn't get a present. And now he got suckered into buying her a gift. I like this. I need my daughter to go ahead and sucker call into buying everything because I'm the sucker at home. I get her everything. Look at my Amazon account.

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0: Nessa on air.
1: Unfortunately, East Isles, New York City is back on this list. We know how expensive it is to live in New York City, okay? But it's even worse for singles who live alone in New York City. And I got the evidence to prove it. Zillow did some research. And once again, New York City is the most expensive place to live as a single person because on average, a single person pays $20,000 more a year to live alone.
2: That's a sad, lonely, and expensive life.
1: Do you think this is why most people have roommates or stay in relationships, even if they're not too happy, because they can split the bills? You know what I mean? So they're not paying so much money living alone right here in New York City.
2: I mean, I think it's true because even realtors today, when they try to sell you on an apartment, they're like, do you have a roommate? You sure you don't want to bring a roommate in? Because they know how expensive it is.
1: We're both married, so technically we have a roommate that helps us with the bills.
2: Thank God.
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He's the first artist ever to have three albums spend 10 years each on the Billboard 200 chart. We're talking about his classics from Take Care, Nothing Was the Same, and Views.

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1: Here is your safe space to vent about whatever, anything that's bothering you, okay? 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This is I'm Over It, and I got Tiffany on the line. 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
2: I'm over people being late. I can't handle it anymore, Nessa. 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

0: have to think twice about your friendship, because clearly they don't care about your feelings or your time. 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
1: Welcome to another episode of Nocturnal Transmission. I'm your host, Johnny Cage, hanging out with you guys on this beautiful Friday night. And of course, if you're new to Nocturnal Transmission is basically a show that is geared to give back to the DJs of El Paso and surrounding areas. Not only DJs of El Paso, but just any, area DJs. We've had all walks of DJs on here, from locals to headlining DJs, from Cascade to Tiesto to David Guetta to Steve Aoki. They've all dropped sets here on Nocturnal Transmission. And this episode that we're bringing you today is one of our local cats, man, that is making a name for himself here in the city. He goes by Junio. Welcome to the show.
2: How's it going, man? Thank you for having me.
1: We're excited, man. So, first of all, how old are you?
2: I'm 21 years old.
1: 21 years old. So you're a young cat, man. How long have you been DJing for?
2: I think I've been DJing for like about a year and a half.
1: Wow.
2: I'm like pretty, muscle minnows fresh into it still.
1: But obviously you love music, right?
2: Yeah. I've loved music since I was a kid, man.
1: Yeah. What got you into music?
2: Ever since I was like in middle school, I started hearing like a bunch of, I grew up on like electronic music and stuff like that. So that's what really got me into like, fascination of like producing music and like, all these like different artists with their different sounds. I also grew up in

0: like reggaeton and, you know, like old Latin sounds, you know, the music that my parents would put and stuff like that. So, I mean, I kind of just grew up with a very like well-rounded taste of music. And I mean, for me, nothing has ever like, nothing has ever really touched my mind, and nothing has ever really touched my soul more than like music. You know what I mean? That's the one thing that's always pushed me in a certain direction of like wanting to, you know, either pursue it or just like, you know, always wanting to be around it. Music's always been the thing pulling the strings, man.
1: Who's your favorite, who are some of your favorite DJs and producers?
0: Oh my God, there's so many. Back in the day, I mean, I grew up on like, I started listening to like Skrillex, Deadmau5, those are the ones that like really got me into it, Martin Garrix and Alesso. But now recently, I mean, I've really been enjoying a lot of the DJs that have been doing like Latino blending stuff. So like De Oro, Bolo the DJ, Bros from Mexico City. They just performed here at Miche Fest, which is amazing.
1: Yep.
0: There's some other cats too, like you got Romy, you got Close Friends Only. I mean, all those guys that are just blending that Latino element that I grew up with, but also like the electronic stuff. That's just so cool. I love to see that.
1: Yeah. Junior, what are you playing for us in this set?
0: So this set is kind of like what I just said. It's a blend of what is, you know, some of the styles that I've been liking recently, which is like a lot of like UK, some bass house and a lot of like deep house and stuff like that. So it's got really high energy. It's got a lot of those big bass house hits throughout, but it also blends, like I was saying, that Latin energy. So it's got like, you know, all the Latin remixes. It's got, you know, it's got those Latin lyrics. It's got those Latin vibes in there. So it's kind of like my take on the blend of Latin house and, you know, blending bass house in UK with Latin. So.
1: Where can our listeners find you on your social medias?
0: So you can find me on Instagram and TikTok at Junio Music, J-U-N-E-Y-O. It's kind of like a goofy way of spelling it. Junio Music.
1: Cool.
0: Yeah, you can find me on Junio Music there. And then you can find me on Spotify under Junio, same name. Junio is J-U-N-E-Y-O again. Apple Music, Spotify. Pretty much just anywhere. I got some original music up there too.
1: So you produce music as well?
0: Yeah, I do.
1: That is awesome, man. So what are you producing right now?
0: Right now, it's kind of like what I was saying. It's a blend of Latin house. So it's like all those Latin vocals with like some very like deep chill house. You know, it's kind of like a take on, it's like if Rufus Du Sol blended in with like De Oro, you know what
1: I mean? Are we gonna hear some of it in the set, man?
0: Yeah, I do. I put one of them at the end. I got one original there. It's called Voy Contigo, and you can hear it at the end of the set. I saved it just for the end.
1: The last one.
0: Yeah.
1: Awesome. Okay, I can't wait to hear this. Junio, let's get into this mix right now. This is the Nocturnal Transmission set of our guest DJ, Junio.

Left the right, left the right, left the right, left the right, left the right, left the right, left the right, left the right, left the right, left the right, left the right, left the right, left the right, left the right, left the right, left the right, left the right, left the right, left the right, left the right, left the right, left the right, left the right, left the right, left the right, left the right, left the right, left the right, left the right, left the right, left the right, left the right, left the right, left the right, left the right, left the right, left the right, left the right, left the right, left the right, left the right, left the right, left the right, left the right, left the right, left the right, left the right, left the right, left the right, left the right, left the right, left the right, left the right, left the right, left the right, left the right, left the right, left the right, left the right, left the right, left the right, left the right, left the right, left the right, left the right, left the right, left the right, left the right, left the right, left the right, left the right, left the right, left the right, left the right, left the right, left the right, left the right, left the right, left the right, left the right, left the right, left the right, left the right, left the right, left the right, left the right, left the right, left the right, left the right, left the right, left the right, left the right, left the right, left the right, left

0: And wrapping up the set right there, that was a set from Junio. That was dope, dude.
1: Thank you, man.
0: So that last song, what is it called?
1: It's called Voy Contigo. Yeah, that's an original. So I saved that one for the end, so you guys could hear that one. But that's the first song that I've ever released. On all platforms, like by myself, produced, like original. I have two right now, but I chose to put that one because that's the first one that I.
0: You got to get that track to me, man. That is awesome.
1: I will. Thank you, man. I appreciate it.
0: So, Junio, that was a dope set. What does the future hold for you?
1: Hopefully, right now, I mean, I've been DJing because I study at Texas Tech. So right now, I've been doing a lot of local residencies there in Lubbock. DJing there. But for the future, at least for this summer, I really want to lock in on producing music. Uh-huh. I think I'm going to take a little break from actually, doing some live DJing because I've been just open format DJing for a little bit. But I really want to, keep the ball rolling with my music, produce some more stuff, send some things to some record labels, and hopefully I get an arrow that hits, man.
0: There you go. Hey, you know what, man? I love what you just said. Hey, you're going to college right now, mm-hmm. So get that degree, man.
1: Yes, sir.
0: And then of course this can all wait. All right. While you're doing it, you can still do it, but get that college degree first, man.
1: Yes, sir. I'm almost done too. I'm on my last. I just finished my senior year, so I got one more semester.
0: What are you going for?
1: Electrical and shout out to my friend, my beautiful girlfriend Diana, who's always supporting me, and just everyone that's always been there supporting my sets, to support my music, and anyone that's got me this far, hopefully they're there to see the rest of the journey, man.
0: We can't wait to see you have a bright future in front of you, brother.
1: Thank you.
0: So we're excited to see what you do on and off music, man. So congratulations on all the success when you graduate as well. And also, we'll be looking out for you on Spotify and all the music decks. Again, what's your social media where they can find you?
1: You can find me on social media at Junio Music, TikTok, Instagram, and then on any streaming platform for music at just Junio, my name.
0: How do you spell that again?
1: Junio.
0: There you go. So Junio, thank you so much for stopping by. That is Junio, guys, right here on Nocturnal Transmission. That is going to do it for us, guys. We'll catch you guys next Friday for another episode of Nocturnal for all you nightbirds.

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4: 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GHR.

Before we get the show going, GHR 1000 is coming. Over two decades in the game, we're still here. I'm working on the show. It's going to be big. We're going to have a lot of special guests.

0: I'm Bella and Tyga. Don't you worry, baby. Riddler wrapping up the mix. Instagram at DJ Riddler. Hoser with you. Yo, GHR 1000 is coming up. Over 2 decades in the game. I'm planning a big show. We're going to have a lot of special guests. Can't wait for you to hear it. The road to GHR 1000. It's on the way. Up next in the mix, DJ Crank. GHR making America dance.
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0: late last night, balling. 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

with the GHR 1000. Over 2 decades and the game, still here doing it. 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I can't wait for you to hear it.

0: That's a rework. Mighty Dope Cats, A-Track and She, The Groove. Raffy wrapping up the mix. You can follow her on Instagram at Raffy Music, R-A-P-H-I Music. DJ, producer, singer, songwriter, she does it all. Love that vibe, all about house music. It's Hoser. Up next in the mix, Hugo. D-Track making America dance.
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0: 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However you want to say it. It's all good. 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You're going to hear a lot of Latin house coming up in the mix. 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

0: 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He's all about it. Yo, happy Emery, you and you get a good one. 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

Left the right, left the right, left the right, left the right, left the right, left the right, left the right, left the right, left the right, left the right, left the right, left the right, left the right, left the right, left the right, left the right, left the right, left the right, left the right, left the right, left the right, left the right, left the right, left the right, left the right, left the right, left the right, left the right, left the right, left the right, left the right, left the right, left the right, left the right, left the right, left the right, left the right, left the right, left the right, left the right, left the right, left the right, left the right, left the right, left the right, left the right, left the right, left the right, left the right, left the right, left the right, left the right, left the right, left the right, left the right, left the right, left the right, left the right, left the right, left the right, left the right, left the right, left the right, left the right, left the right, left the right, left the right, left the right, left the right, left the right, left the right, left the right, left the right, left the right, left the right, left the right, left the right, left the right, left the right, left the right, left the right, left the right, left the right, left the right, left the right, left the right, left the right, left the right, left the right, left the right, left the right, left the right, left the right, left the right, left

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0: happy Mother's Day weekend. We're going to celebrate all of the mamas out there, especially the ones that sacrifice every day to raise good, positive people who mind their own business and don't act like fools when they're out in public. Like NFL star Stephon Diggs, who was acquitted this week of battery, but is still a sucio cochino. We're also going to talk about the Met Gala, who wore what, and why did Cardi B show up when she had the flu? How are you going to party on penicillin? Not that I've never done that. Anyways, we've got your world's famous Scottman's calls.
1: I will come. Where are you, Ray? I will come to your house right now and rip every tooth out of your head.
0: Excuse me, I don't live in a house. I live in a trailer the size of your mother, so double wide.
1: You
0: next on Sábado Picante.

0: Texas. How can I help you?
1: Hello, my name is Carmen. I'm calling because I was told that you guys were hiring for a bartender. I'm very interested because I have a lot of experience with men and bars.
0: Oh, well, that's great. What's your name?
1: Meaning that I've served drinks to men in bars, and my husband currently is behind bars.
0: That can be trouble for us.
1: What can be trouble?
0: If you have any kind of ties to, not the most desirable kind of tights, if you know what I'm saying.
1: Desirable tights? Yes, I have several pairs of those, Papacito. I look great in tights and yoga pants because they hold in my fat.
0: Hang on. Who is this?
1: My name is Carmen. But I don't understand how my tights have anything to do with serving drinks.
0: Sweetheart, I said tights, not pants. See, I think we're starting off on the wrong foot.
1: What foot? I'm sorry, I can't understand. Can you hold on a second? This guy can barely speak English. He mumbles like a moron and goes, bah, bah, ah, like he's got marbles in his mouth.
0: Hey, are you trying to jerk me around here or something?
1: Why are you getting so angry for no reason?
0: I'm not angry yet, sweetheart.
1: I'm not pushing any buttons. I'm just trying to ask questions because I can't understand what you're talking about. I don't know what language you're speaking.
0: You can't understand me. Are you serious right now?
1: You said something about a bear, and I'm like, I don't know what the bear.
0: Sweetheart. B-A-R. Bah. Not bear, you freak.
1: I don't understand what you're saying. I've never heard of the letter ah.
0: I will come. Where are you, Ray? I will come to your house right now and rip every tooth out of your head.
1: I don't live in a house. I live in a trailer the size of your mother, so double wide.
0: You little trick.
1: You don't even have my resume, but yes, I used to do that as employment.
0: I don't need your resume. I can smell it from here, you silly.
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Men, Sábado Picante, and Cardi B's baby daddy and on-again, off-again boyfriend Stefan Diggs is not guilty of assaulting his live-in chef, who admitted to having a romantic relationship with him during her testimony and only accused him because he didn't take her on a trip to Miami? Several of Stefan's employees testified on his behalf, and all of them are beautiful women with BBLs. I know, that should not matter since he was on trial for hitting a member of his staff, not hitting on all of the members of his staff, but you know he was. Cochino. Jesus.

0: And Mom of the Year goes to Kris Jenner, who turned becoming a mom into a business by managing her daughter's career and sex life. Before Mama Jenner, momagers tried to keep it wholesome with their kids. But Kris knew that sex sells, and sell it she did. And now all of her kids are rich and famous. Mama, mission accomplished. Congratulations, Kris. I think.
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0: close to Mama's Day.
1: I'm so sorry. When he gets here, I'm definitely going to talk to him and let him know that he's going to have to cut that out immediately.
0: Your mama's so dumb, she went to the dentist to get a Bluetooth. I mean, come on, sir. That's next on your world's famous Scottiman's Calls.

0: Elementary School. May I please speak to the parents of...
1: This is his father.
0: My name is Miss Gutterman, and I'm the assistant to the assistant to the assistant principal here at Elementary. Oh. And we have a little bit of an issue with young... Apparently, he started a Your Mama So Mother's Day tournament where him and the other boys in school are competing on having the most insulting mama joke.
1: Oh, I apologize. I didn't know about this. It's the first I've heard of it.
0: Because in his notebook, I found hundreds and hundreds of derogatory mother jokes.
1: Oh, well, I swear, I haven't seen that
0: Your
1: one.
0: Your mama's teeth are so yellow when she smiled at traffic, it slowed down.
1: Oh.
0: Your mama's so fat, she brought a spoon to the Super Bowl.
1: Oh.
0: Your mama's so stupid, she put lipstick on her forehead to make up her mind. What do you think about that, sir?
1: Like I said, I'm very apologetic. I didn't know he was doing that. If he started that Mother's Day joke thing going on, I didn't know, but I'll talk to him as soon as he gets home.
0: Your mama's so fat, Dora the Explorer did an episode about her belly button.
1: Oh, no. Like I said, ma'am, I'm so sorry, Miss Carmen. I'm so sorry. When he gets here, I'm definitely going to talk to him and let him know that he's going to have to cut that out immediately.
0: Your mama's so dumb, she went to the dentist to get a Bluetooth. I mean, come on, sir.
1: Miss Carmen, I'm so sorry, Miss Carmen. I'm so sorry.
0: At this time in America, we shouldn't be joking about mothers. We should be celebrating them.
1: I agree with you 100%, and I do, and I celebrate my mother as well. And I'll celebrate all mothers.
0: Your mama's so dumb, when she saw the Disneyland left sign, she went home.
1: Oh, my good Lord.
0: You think this is funny?
1: It's not funny. No, that's funny.
0: Are you laughing, sir? That's just bad parenting.
1: No, ma'am.
0: Okay, and that's a reflection of your bad mother.
1: Wait, excuse me?
0: Yeah.
1: Did you just say my mother?
0: Your mother.
1: This is not about my mother.
0: And your mama's so stupid, she stared at a cup of orange juice for 12 hours because it said concentrate. Yeah.
1: Not my mother. I know you're not talking about my mother.
0: Oh, so it's okay to talk about everybody else's
1: mother? No, not today, Miss Carmen. Not talking about my mother.
0: Hello. Stupid.
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Picante and fashion's biggest night, the Met Gala, was this week, and celebrities showed up and showed out as per usual. This year, everyone was talking about Beyonce wearing a $50 million diamond necklace, Kim Kardashian showing up as a blonde, Bad Bunny was dressed as an old man, The Rock wore a skirt, and Cardi B should have worn a mask because she admitted to reporters to having a fever at the event. Which makes sense since her outfit looked like it was chosen by someone who was sick in the head.

0: needs cardamom, some other picante, and happy Mother's Day to the stepmoms out there or the grandmothers raising their babies' babies. 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I don't know if I'd have the patience to do that, especially if the real mom is a real mess. I'd check her real fast, like, why are you celebrating Mother's Day anyway? Nice to see you sober on a Sunday for once.
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I wouldn't be calling if I didn't feel this heavy. I keep telling myself I'm fine.

0: head with a bottle in the champagne room at Big Al's?
1: Let me tell you, asked about our accident plans.
0: Yes. Oh, yeah. I had an accident last year.
1: Right.
0: Last year with the champagne bottle.
1: Yes. That's terrible.
0: And how did you know that?
1: Carmen, you just told me.
0: Are you psychic? That's next on your world's famous.

0: Hi, this is...
1: Hello, my name is Carmen, and I'm a dancer at Big Al's, and I was interested in getting some more information on the insurance that you guys sell, because last year I got hit in the head with a bottle in the champagne room, and the doctor says, he says I have permanent brain damage, but I'm not sure.
0: Oh my goodness, I hate to hear stories like that.
1: I got hit with a bottle in the champagne room, and the doctor says I have permanent brain damage.
0: Well, let me tell you, asked about our accident plan.
1: Yes. Oh, yeah. I had an accident last year.
0: The champagne bottle.
1: Yes.
0: That's terrible.
1: And how did you know that?
0: Carmen, you just told me.
1: When did I tell you that?
0: That must have been really scary.
1: Are you psychic?
0: Listen, I'll tell you what.
1: I used to have a client who one of his was Crystal.
0: I have a meeting that I have to go into, so can I get your phone number and I can call you back?
1: Yes, my name is Carmen.
0: Carmen, what's your phone number, Carmen?
1: And last year, I was hit in the head with a bottle in the champagne.
0: Carmen, you already told me that, so let me go into my meeting and I will call you back later, okay?
1: When did I tell you that? Hello?
0: This is...
1: Hello, my name is Carmen, and I'm calling because I work at Big Al's, and I was calling...
0: Hi, Carmen, we just spoke a few minutes ago.
1: I'm sorry?
0: You called me a few minutes ago.
1: Who called you?
0: You did.
1: I was hit in the head with a champagne bottle.
0: Right, in the champagne room.
1: You know, it's not right. That wasn't right. There was no need for him to be throwing a bottle.
0: That's correct,
1: that's
0: Carmen.
1: Right. That's
0: I couldn't
1: not
0: agree
1: right.
0: more.
1: Yes.
0: Do you remember talking to me?
1: Yes, my name is Carmen, and I'm
0: right,
1: a dancer.
0: Right, and you're a dancer with Big Al.
1: Exactly. And I was in the champagne room last
0: right,
1: year.
0: Right, and you got hit in the head with a champagne bottle.
1: Yes.
0: Okay.
1: Okay.
0: So what can I do for you now?
1: What can you do for me now?
0: Okay.
1: And the next morning, I woke up in a hospital bed.
0: Oh, that's really scary. I'm so sorry to hear that, Carmen.
1: With a tattoo that said Pete Davidson was here.
0: Oh, my goodness.
1: Stupid.
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0: Mother's Day weekend, but today is National Babysitter's Day, who sometimes are like second moms to our babies and allow us moms to have a break from our brats for work, working out, or getting wasted. 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

0: It's got him in, and they say that 90% of the time when you're robbed, it's by someone you know.
1: Oh, Art explained, my roommate had the key, so he probably misplaced the key or dropped it or something.
0: Sir, it sounds to me like your roommate may be our prime suspect. Because if there was no sign of forced entry...
1: Why would he take a car? He had that car.
0: Oh, what do you mean? I have my own man. I be stealing guys all the time.
1: Oh, my God.
0: Next on your world's famous Scottyman's Calls.

0: Hello?
1: Hola, my name is Scudderman. Can I please speak to...
0: Yes, that's me. Hi.
1: Hi there. I'm with the Lost Car Division, and we are investigating a car that you misplaced.
0: I didn't misplace my car. It was stolen out of the garage.
1: What do you mean it wasn't misplaced? It says that the car was in a locked garage.
0: Yeah.
1: Yes, the last time that you saw it. So are you sure that maybe you didn't get intoxicated and maybe forget where you left it?
0: No, I came down and it was gone. I was going to go to IKEA.
1: Are you saying that your home was burglarized?
0: Well, my garage was.
1: Your garage was. Okay, so then let me transfer you over to home burglary, okay?
0: But I wasn't burglarized.
1: Oh, please.
2: Yeah, this is Dave in home burglary.
0: Hi.
2: Has your house been robbed, or are you currently being robbed if you are?
0: No. My car was stolen.
2: Oh, sir, this is for home burglary. If your car was stolen, what you're going to need is...
0: It's car theft.
2: Hold, please.
0: Oh, God.
1: Oh, have you seen Scudderman in misplaced cars?
0: Hi.
1: Hi there.
0: Hi.
1: Did you talk to burglary?
0: Well, sort of, but it wasn't burglarized. It was stolen.
1: What wasn't burglarized? Your car or your home?
0: My car was burgled.
1: So you're saying that your car was stolen, but it says here it was in your garage, and really the only person that would be able to get to it is someone with the keys. Because there was no sign of forced entry.
0: No. Listen, I already explained. My roommate has a key, because he has it, my spare key.
1: Sir, it sounds to me like your roommate may be our prime suspect. Because if there was no sign of forced entry...
0: Why would he take a car? He has his car.
1: Oh, what do you mean? I have my own man. I be stealing guys all the time.
0: Oh, my God.
1: Okay, would you be willing to assist in an investigation on your roommate?
0: No, I swear. He has his own car. He doesn't steal.
1: Has there anything ever been missing around the house?
0: One time, we thought maybe the cleaning lady stole something, or...
1: Oh, okay, that's home burglary. Hold, please.
0: No, but... I need my car. My car is gone.
1: Stupid.
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Hola, it's Carmen. Sábado picante, and tomorrow is Mother's Day. But today is National Dog Mom's Day. Because raising an animal is a lot like raising a kid, only dogs are more grateful, and they don't tell you they hate you when they become teenagers. Today is for all of us raising fur babies and giving them a better life than even we did as kids. I love my Chihuahua Peanuts, and she loves me too. Give your pretty little puppy a big kiss today. Just not on the mouth, Susia. That's gross.

0: it's Carmen Sábado Picante, and thank you for listening this Saturday. Next Saturday, we'll be celebrating Memorial Day weekend, and we'll be honoring and mourning the military personnel who died in service for their country. It's going to be a celebration of America and its servicemen and women. Uy, mamacita. Now I'm off to go listen to the rest of all of Drake's albums. I can't wait to find out who else he dissed. I want you to live life, love life, and life is lovely. Besitos.
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Hi, friends. Happy Saturday. I'm Monica Castillo, stepping into the studio, hanging out with you for the next couple hours. This hour, I've got some Bruno Mars, John Legend, trying to get in some Chris Brown. We're going to kick it off right now with Glide on your radio. 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

0: Bruno Mars with Risk It All on Mix 92.7. We've got tickets to see Shinedown August 2nd, Don Haskins Center. 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

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Hi, friends. Happy Saturday. I'm Monica Castillo on your radio. Carol G coming to the Sun City. She's taking over the Sun Bowl. We got more information coming up Monday. 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

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Hi, friends. Happy Saturday. I'm Monica Castillo Radio this hour. I've got Harry Styles, Olivia Dean, trying to get in some Sia, but right now, we're going to kick it off with One Republic on your radio. 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

0: That is Kehlani with Folded on Mix 92.7. 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Happy Saturday. I'm Monique Castillo on your radio. Okay, listen up. Shine Down, coming to the Don Haskins Center August 2nd. 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

92.7. Hi, friends. Happy Saturday. I'm Monica Castillo on your radio this hour. I've got Ella Langley, Zara Larson, trying to get in some Kehlani, but we're going to kick it off right now with requested music. It's called Stateside on your radio. 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

0: Orange Montana and Max B, Ever Since You Left Me on Mix 92.7. I got tickets to Shine Down at the Don Haskins Center, and we're giving them away beginning this Monday morning on the Morning Mash. 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

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Hi, friends. Happy Saturday. I'm Monique Castillo on your radio. What are you getting into today? Let me know what is happening on this beautiful Saturday. Where am I headed after this? Who's having the cookout? 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

Castillo on your radio for one more hour. This hour, I got some Justin Bieber. I got some Lady Gaga. Trying to get in some Morgan Wallen. But right now, we are going to kick it off with the best music. 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

0: 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Bruno Mars is on tour right now, and it is absolutely such a great show. I had some friends that have already gone to his concert, and I heard it is just unbelievable. 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

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August 2nd, Shinedown will be in the El Paso area, Don Huskins Center. I got your chance at free tickets. You got to listen in Monday morning to the Morning Mash. 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

uplifting and inspiring for me for all this time. And I love

0: 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Hi, friends. A happy Saturday. I'm Monica Castillo on your radio. I am done for today. Headed out the door. I'm back again next Saturday, 11 a.m. I love hanging out with you guys, but I'm also going to talk to you tomorrow. I should say that. I'm going to talk to you again tomorrow at 11 a.m. But right now, I got my guy, DJ Jason Craig. He's coming in next. Make sure you tune in. He's a cool guy. It's Mix 92.7.
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Mix 92.7 El Paso's home for all the hits. It's definitely starting to feel like summer out there. It's getting hot. It's getting real hot. And not everybody's got a pool. But everybody knows somebody that got one. You know what I'm saying? More Teddy Swims, Chris Brown coming up right here. 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El Paso's home for all the hits.

0: tapped in right here, Mix 92.7 El Paso's home for all the hits. 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Okay, you can get those tickets to go see Shinedown. 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

Big 92.7, El Paso's home for all the hits. Your boy Jason Craig, and we're in the 4 o'clock hour. Everybody's outside today. Everybody's outside. And we got Pitbull, Lady Gaga, Olivia Rodrigo coming up. Keep it locked right here. Mix 92.7, El Paso's home for all the hits.

0: Real quick, got to give a shout out to everybody serving or who's ever served, all the veterans out there. Happy Armed Forces Day from all of us here at Mix 92.7. We got Tate McRae, Zara Larson, and Lil Uzi Vert on the way. Keep it locked right here. Mix 92.7.
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Mix 92.7, shout out to y'all just cruising around the city right now, man. Just rocking with us, you know what I'm saying? And, yo, what's the move? What do we got going on this weekend? Y'all going to a party? Y'all going downtown? Go check out the Banana Ball. What are y'all doing? Hit us up on our socials, Mix927EP. 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

Mix 92.7, El Paso's home for all the hits. I don't know if you guys have seen this. It's on my social. Just go ahead and check it out. Apparently, Costco is putting chicken strips on the menu. Chicken strips. I want the pizza combo back. You know, like it was like supreme. I want that. They took that off the menu, and they haven't even looked back. They done gave us a cannoli. They done give us like hot dog specials. They changed the soda machine. And now the calzone, they put the calzone on there. Remember the calzone? They took the calzone off. I was kind of cool with the calzone. Now they have chicken strips. And I'm not even mad at you. I might have to try it out. But I still want that pizza combo. I want that back. Mix 92.7, El Paso's home for all the hits.

0: 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Thank y'all for hanging out. Starting on Monday, don't forget, Monday morning, you can win Shinedown tickets with the Morning Mash Morning Show with Johnny, Javi, and Romy. 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

Mix 92.7, El Paso's home for all the hits. Your boy Jason Craig, you are tapped into the 5 o'clock hour. It's a perfect day to be outside. It's a nice summer day, even though it's springtime, but it feels like summer. El Paso will be like that sometimes, right? We got Tyla, Ariana Grande, BTS, and more coming up. 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

Mix 92.7 El Paso's home for all the hits. I'm still going through the motions. I'm still trying to figure it out. And I haven't even finished all of them yet. But I'm almost there. Drake dropped 3 albums at once? 3 albums. Who does that? That boy, Iceman. 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

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El Paso's home for all the hits. Shout out to all the military families out there in the borderland, Fort Bliss. Happy Armed Forces Day to y'all. From all of us right here at Mix 92.7. And starting on Monday, you can win Shine Down tickets with the Morning Mash Morning Show. 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Just tap in on Monday morning. All right? 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

0: 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Appreciate y'all for staying locked in with us on this Saturday. We got more hits on the way, including Drake, Tate McRae, and Teddy Swims right here. 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